You look into the distance, there's a house upon the hill, guiding like a lighthouse. It's a place where you'll be safe to feel our grace, 'cause we've all made mistakes. If you've lost your way,

Yeah. 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I don't even wanna go to your house. Every time I sit on that couch, I feel like you lecture me. Eventually, I bet that we could've made this work and probably would've figured things out. But I guess I'm a letdown, but it's cool, I checked out. Oh, you wanna be friends now? Okay, let's put my fake face on and pretend now. Sit around and talk about the good times. That didn't even happen. I mean, why are you laughing? Must've missed that joke, let me see if I can find a reaction. No, but at least you're happy.

Neu bei Enjoy. Enjoy. Nico Santos, Optimist. 100 reasons to be mad, 1,000 reasons to be sad, all the chances that I've missed. Wir lieben neue Musik.

0: Neubei. Enjoy. Enjoy. Another on 54 Ultra. Talk to you.
1: Wir lieben neue Musik.